212, can you count to stop? Go ahead. Michigan plate, Edward Union Frank, 6868, in town of Blue, Silverado. We're on Michigan Avenue Railroad.

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0: 0 Paul Robert Victor 75. It's going to be on a maroon GMC Envoy. We're going to be on South Douglas. I'm sorry, South Erie. Douglas and Robert.

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Station 2, respond back out to the area of 18001, M86, 18001, M86. Caller is passerby, rising in the power line with smoking, now trees on fire. Since it's clear, 23.

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0: It's going to be Stoughton Estates, 155 Memorial Drive. Appears to be an ongoing issue with kids driving four-wheelers and mini-bikes on the property. They're currently out there right now. CP would like them to leave.
1: Clear to CP over out there.
0: Negative.
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Go ahead. 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
0: 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You have active fire in the tree.
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0: 5513. Copy of health and safety. It's going to be Lakeshore Drive, Resort Road. CP's wife was attacked by a golf cart, or attacked by a dog on a golf cart. Happened about 30 minutes ago. Don't need medics. Not sure where the dog belongs. They are going to be at 19391 Lakeshore. Would like contact tonight.
1: I'm good.

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0: 204.
2: It's going to be 820 West Chicago Road, apartment 2. Subjects there are blasting music.

0: Sector 4204, did you have traffic for me?
1: Hey, Firm. We have a disorderly. It's going to be at 820 West Chicago Road, apartment 2. Subject of this address or blasting music.
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2: Go ahead. Show this unit. We're out back to station for another detail. 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It still is open though. And we do have quite a bit of traffic, so come on down.
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0: If you could have County Road respond back out here to this tree, consumers will have the lines cleared out of it in just momentarily.
1: Clear. 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
2: First three of the play, 9, Paul, Adam, and X-ray. The rest is obscured. 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

0: 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Respond for an investigation. Central's clear, 2102.
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0: to text to 911. She said her husband's paranoid, hasn't taken his meds, thinks someone's out to kill him, doesn't want to call in to let him know that she's calling.
1: Clear.
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1: Illinois White Sox play 233333. It's going to be on a red Ford Explorer. 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
0: A, B, technical situation, all be clear from 86.
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2: 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Did they leave a name or is it anonymous again?
1: It came through anonymous again.
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0: 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It's going to be 210 Gene Ave. CP first stated his vehicle was stolen, a 2013 black Subaru. Then said he let a Tara Ball borrow it. She hasn't returned it. Was supposed to be back this afternoon.
1: I'm clear. I'll be en route.
0: Clear.
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0: 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We're going to be in Route 13.
1: Clear.
0: Correction, Central. That's 1226.
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0: Central, could we get that address one more time?
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0: 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You can clear us from our left. Break 7532. Do you need another down there?
1: No, I'm off. I got 30 heading my way. Thank you, though.
2: Go ahead.
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0: If I didn't mention it, you can show me in command. I've got a, I believe it's Midwest Electric. I got a pole number. It's 17786. Lines are down to the east of that pole. The pole is directly to the east of it. It's snapped off. And it's feeding a house to the north of that. Address would be 24780. Looks like everybody around here is without power currently.
1: Thanks.

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1: Good.
0: You guys got to come on back outside, and being if you're on foot, can you head down to the main floor and push the barricade back to the sidewalk so we can park down there?
1: Good.
0: Also, if you would grab me a traffic cone for a flashlight. 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

0: Central, 612, could you copy stop?
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0: Michigan plate, David, X-ray boy, 6329, it's on a blue Honda Accord. We're on Hooker and Peeler. Clear.
1: Central. Go ahead. Abram. Thirty-two. 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
2: Approach the department to be slow and not rush in, please.
1: Clear. Six 14 is clear and responding in.
3: 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PD just said to come in slow and not rush the mail.

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0: It's going to be right in front of Wings, etc., 113 West Chicago. There's four people out here shooting Roman candles at cars, three males, one female.
1: Sure.

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0: Clear on that.

0: 5463, copy as suspicious. It's going to be a TX complaint. I believe it happened somewhere around M60 and 66. CP wanting to report that she was assaulted by her boyfriend. She didn't call when it happened on Tuesday because there's a PPO in place and her phone died, but then he yanked on the steering wheel and was trying to kill them. Phone number is listed in the complaint.
1: Clear.

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Go ahead. Mission plate. David Victor 369 boy. It's on a black Ram. We're on Broadway, just east of 131.

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That'd be awesome.

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0: 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Phone was cut and heading out. CP said they were scared and someone might be after them, and the phone disconnected. We haven't been able to get them back.
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1: 7513 Central. Can you start heading towards Prairie Corners Road and Ottawa Road? Sounds like we have a vehicle that hit a tree. The mail might be in pretty rough shape.
0: I'm clear.
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0: 1226 from 1200. Go ahead. Let's have you guys stay there for right now. If it turns into something, 1200 or 1290 is on his way there, he'll let us know. If it's something serious, then we will have you divert. Cover that, 1200. Could you start putting up some caution tape just in case we gotta pull you guys? Copy that.
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1: 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It's gonna be in the yard at 56028. I have a 55-year-old male, conscious, breathing. They advise the breathing is not normal. Some bleeding, not serious. He is trapped in the car.
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2: 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Airbags have deployed.

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They're now walking behind the Boost Mobile store on Madison.

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0: 112, 6 and 11. Do you have a name for the suspects?
1: Negative. I'm just finding out that it's probably involving Abby Pitcher.
0: Clear. Well, Ben, I think we know who it is.
1: Hey, firm. I've got no one here on scene, just a couple witnesses that rolled up.
0: Clear. Nobody who wants to press charges on?
1: No, not yet.
0: I'm on 9th, looks like. Hang on, I'm going to ask these people. They're just lighting up fireworks.
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0: 23, I'm going to have you come into opposing traffic.
1: Units in the area of Fawn River Road, Stuby Road. Be on the lookout for a great pickup truck with stickers all over the back, possibly ETOH, driving very slow, swerving all over the road and onto the shoulder. Last seen northbound on Schimmel. Central's clear, 2247.
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3: 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I don't think I'm going to be able to get down there. I want to try my best.
1: You were broken. Go again.
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2: Oh, fine.

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0: 10796.
1: Go ahead. I have a car in the corner of 86 and North Swan Street, turning left, hit somebody down here, and they're continuing on. She said she thinks he's a K2H.
2: I'm clear.
1: Gray, I believe Honda, no plate, headed towards the marathon.
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0: 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They're now declining due to weather.
1: Here, you clear on that traffic?
2: We're clear.
0: 1225, could you give another ETA? Our officers are asking for it now.
2: We're right in front of the accident scene trying to get in.
0: There.
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0: Go ahead.
3: It's going to be a traffic accident, not a pedestrian car.
0: I'm clear, so Carver's car. Got it.
1: 1226 from 1200. 26. We're signed up here to the scene, manpower forward. Copy that, we're on our way.
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5: 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Units in the area of M86 Holcomb Road. Be on the lookout for a white pickup driving at a high rate of speed, passing vehicles all over the roadway. Almost hit another car. Last seen heading westbound, passing Eamon Road. Central's clear, 2255.
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0: Just be advised, I got two riders with life care back to the hospital. They went 1219 in route for personnel here momentarily.

Station 6, respond, party 2, 68243 A Road, 68243 A Road and White Pigeon, cross of Dickinson and US 12. 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
1: Go ahead.
0: We're going to be just north of 52800. Again, that is 52800 on Boone Road. I've got a tree laying over the roadway. Both primaries are down as well.
1: Okay, we've already contacted consumers.
0: Thank you, ma'am. We'll wait for an ETA.

7513 on Lee. Can you call up to Kalamazoo County, see if they can send someone to that Vicksburg address, see if they can find out a name for the person that was driving this vehicle? Looking at the SOS, we don't believe that is the subject that was driving. If they have any questions, they can give me a call.

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0: Hey, Chief, I know you're busy. Have you guys been out to Marquez and Boone Road at all for a power line down?
1: Right now, we're not at it.
0: Okay, you're fine. We've got you covered. We're just trying to figure out if you've made contact with these homeowners or not yet.
1: No, the first time I heard of that call was you guys getting called to it. We were out on Flaw Road earlier, and then a separate call on Booker, but that's a new one to us.
0: Okay, thanks. This road's going to be blocked if we get a call over here. We're going house to house to check with homeowners, and we're going to call for barricades here once we get done.
1: Okay, awesome. Thank you guys for your help. I appreciate it.

0: Signal 10. You can show me 10-8 from this complaint. What's going on at Meijer?
1: Employee just advised someone was revving the motorcycle in the parking lot, and there's a group of people catcalling woman by the bottle return.
2: 6111 from 12. I'm going down Broadway now. I can take it.
0: Call from 11. Just go write your paper. I can handle that.
2: I'm clear. Thank you.

0: Central 366.
1: Good.
0: So we've attempted to make contact with the three residents beyond this tree. Two of the three have been successful. We've informed them of the hazard. County Road may be able to come out here and drop a barricade. I don't know what consumer's ETA is, but we're probably going to be clear and returning here.

0: 33 to 13.
1: Yes.
0: Yes, all set.
1: All set.
0: Clear. I did. Central, 6 and 11.
1: 11-5.
0: There is one motorcycle here, however, it is incapable of running. Therefore, no revs. I will be 10-8.

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0: 480 Myers Road, caller's advising there's about 20 25 people having a bonfire, being very noisy and setting fireworks off still.
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0: You all set handle on that, or do you want me to roll that way? If you want to head that way, I'll meet you over there.
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0: Number 4204. I'm out at the depot. 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Penn State car is still around. If you can have them head this way, I want to make entry.
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2: I'm clear. I'm Ottawa, head that way.

0: 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You can clear that, and I'm 10-8.
1: Oh, 07 from 05. 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
0: 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Car is on, believe he's E2H.
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0: 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In drive-through, there's the Woods Manor apartment, 207 North Springs Ave. Had a male talking on the line about CCs. Nothing distressing. He disconnected. TX last came to a Sean Coleman in 2021.
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1: 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We'll get them. Thank you.
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0: 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I'm 10-7. Have a good night.
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0: Can you clear me from Taco Bell and put me on 8th Street? Could you run Giselle and Ryan for me, please? 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
1: Giselle is trespassed, and both her and Ryan are going to be suspended at once.
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1: 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We're not going to be responding to that.
0: 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Can you make contact with her?
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0: 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It's really hard to understand the caller right now. 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

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Touch clear 137.

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Central's clear, second tone, 140.

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0: It's going to be a Burger King this time, 1026 West Michigan Ave. Have a white SUV that's sitting in the drive through. Male subject pass out the wheels, been there for about 20 minutes.
1: I'm clear.
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0: 255 Memorial Drive, apartment D is in David 23. Caller is advising his wife Chelsea Weller is up against the door and refusing to let him leave because he's ETOH. Caller states he's not trying to drive, that he's just trying to go for a walk.
1: Central 612, can you copy a 4 plate?
0: Yes.
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1: Good.
0: 0140311. 0140311. There's a line down with this tree, if you could let consumers know.
1: Okay, we'll call.
2: We also know that we did put flares on both sides of it.

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1: I will be 10-8. Will you make sure County Roads knows that that line is wrapped up throughout that tree so they don't try to cut it?
2: Affirmative.

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0: 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We'll be around top to house.
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1: Good.
0: Happen at Shell West, 20 of TX at this time. She advised she was taking a male here to get some food. Doesn't know who that male was. 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Knew all their names. It was a black male wearing a black zip up. Was last seen walking towards Walmart. Caller is now heading towards Indiana.
1: Clear.

0: Central 7513. 13. You obviously don't know where roads are. It is going to be west of Pulver on Hoffman. Nowhere near 131.
1: I'm clear, thank you.

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0: 11 to dispatch, or 75 units. 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
1: I'm clear.
0: Where are they at? I'm
2: clear. Sixty-1-12 with your return.
3: Go ahead.
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1: I'm clear. 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
2: Correct.

0: Unit 10 Charles, Tango 5.
1: We're going to be at the start. Charles, you're from 244.
0: Go ahead.
1: So 244 and route 2, route 10 Kalamazoo, Charles Station 2, clear of Los Angeles.
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0: Can you give my victim from this a call and then let me know so I can conference in with you?
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1: 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Let them know that T-44 is taking the patient to Bronson.
0: There.

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0: Do you book him under the TIMS number or your report number?
1: We book him under a TIMS number. Stand by, I'll get you one real quick.
0: Ready.
1: That number is going to be 1485-26, 1485-26.
0: Got it, thanks.

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0: Good morning, I'm in 7 car, 44, you can show the other 41 yet. 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

Station 7, respond Friday 2 for breathing difficulties. Thurston Woods, 307 North Franks, room 2, bed A. Again, Thurston Woods, 307 North Franks, room 2, bed A. Adam, priority 2 for breathing difficulties.

724, Sharing out, First and Woods, 307 North Franks, room 2, bed A, Adam, for 96-year-old male, conscious of breathing, O2 level dropped to 74 on 7 liters, having some difficulty breathing.

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0: 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I'll be en route over there to check the area. Subject shows a civil warrant that he's confirmed. If you can check on that, please.
1: Okay. Dispatch 5461 traffic.
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0: 6036 and
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0: I spoke with the jail. They say that it's confirmed. However, they're not going to place a hold on him.

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Go ahead. 131 near King Road, Texas plate, Sam Victor Boy 2776. It's going to be a gray Volkswagen.

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0: Sure, you're responding to Meyer in or south US 131. Sounds like it's going to be on the south side of the building behind the garden center. There's a male, middle-aged, has some fluid swelling in his legs, possibly having some heat-related issues. I was not able to get much further.

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1: 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I'm going to start with the TX.
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0: 1290 from 1215. 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
1: I'm going direct to the scene.
0: Okay, fire on that.
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1: To come in from Buckner Road and block that way?
0: No, it's right on Althea. It's not on Michigan Avenue.
1: Okay, clear on that.

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0: 205 West Darlene Street for a delinquent minor. Son put hands on CP. Subject is outside now. Wants an officer to come by. 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CP doesn't want him to come back inside until he calms down. 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
1: Where?

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0: Eagles Club, one, check that, 715 East Hoffman Street for an alarm activation. 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

0: 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It's going to be for an unknown medical, party 2, essentially. Go ahead.
1: M60 near Main Street, Michigan Plate, 7 Queen Williams, 060. It's going to be a black Volkswagen.
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0: Heavy responding, Home Depot 1301 South 131 for an unknown medical. Car 2, got a silver Prius with an older female slumped over. They did not make any kind of contact with her.
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0: 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It's going to be a black Chevy Traverse.

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1: Okay. 311, heavy responding, 58837, Camp Wakeshma, or carbon monoxide alarm is going to be in the laundry room.
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Ephraim 4010, we just had a female call in saying that their 9-year-old assaulted them at the parade. 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

0: call. 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Break 9921 or 26, he had that way as well.
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1: Hi.
0: Nice. As you're aware, 7580 is staged at the boat races in Constantine for the day.
1: Good. Thank you.

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1: Okay.
0: Michigan Ave near Andrews Street, Michigan Plate. Edward Lincoln, George 035. It's going to be a silver truck.
1: Okay.
0: Dispatch from 5461. We pulled into the Pizza Hut.
1: There.

0: Metro.
1: Have you responded in the area of 515 Maple? It's going to be a cable line that's low-hanging, stated that the semis and other vehicles aren't able to get through.

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0: Myers, 800 South, US 131 for an animal violation. There's dogs in a small Equinox silver car. It's kind of towards the back by the steakhouse sushi. I have a license plate for you.
1: I'm clear.
0: Clear.
2: Yeah, it's just going to be a communication line. Probably got brought down by a tree branch last night during the weather. They said that a provider around here is Comcast. If you could just advise them, come back out here. They might have to tighten the line up. I'm just going to tape it off.

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0: Fawn River Road and Bulk Road on for a hit and run. A black pickup truck hit a man on a bike. No injuries. He was last seen headed on Fawn River, westbound. The man that got hit on the bike went two houses west of CP, possibly at 25511 Fawn River, and knocked on the door, brought his broken bike with him.
1: Clear. Am I correct in assuming we have not heard from the victim yet?
0: Negative.

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0: 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Can you let the ER staff know homicidal and suicidal statements?

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1: You can show us leaving Colin and heading back to the department.

3925, copy one. Dollar Tree, 1420 South Centerville Road, very disorderly. There's a customer causing issues. It's a male subject. Cap with curly hair with a backpack. Black shorts. Walking around the store. 9925 from Central. He's now outside, not getting in a vehicle.

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0: 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It was an accidental.
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0: 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And would you like checks?
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0: Units responding to Bulk Road. There are 6 people stealing from this house, possibly children of this homeowner. Subjects are there in a black Jeep and a Chevy pickup and a blue Equinox.
1: 10-4, this is 3-4, you call it correct, just like a neighbor.

0: Central 7526. I might have missed something while jumping in my car, but it sounds like callers on site are reporting that someone that they don't agree with is taking things from home.
1: Hey, friend, this is
0: great.
1: A-Firm, it's Civil.
0: So 26 is clear. I might be slowing down.
1: Okay.

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1: Go ahead.
0: 71117 Michigan Boulevard for a drowning, priority one. 7117 Michigan Boulevard, 71117 Michigan Boulevard. White Pigeon, have a jet ski accident, 4 people in the water, 2 unconscious.
2: All right, 12 are heading that way now.
0: Central Square.

0: 3511 to Marine Patrol. Are you clear and heading that way?
1: This is 389 en route.
0: Okay, well, thank you.
2: Central 390 also en route.
3: Clear now.
4: Dispatch from 5461, any updates?
3: Affirm, they're trying to get them out of the water. Two are not breathing right now. They're trying to get a closer address.
4: Did you say breathing or not breathing?
3: Not breathing.
0: Sorry, 511. When you get a chance, please give us clarification on where their exact location is. I'm guessing this is the caller's house, not where they're actually at.
3: Okay.

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1: Okay. 511, we're trying to get you an updated address. Show you en route currently to 71117 Michigan Boulevard. Going to be on Fish Lake. Looking for two patients. We're involved in a jet ski accident, possibly unconscious, unsure on breathing status for either of them currently.
0: Clear on that. Can you put a helicopter on standby, please?
1: Affirm. Dispatch 501. Oh, one, go ahead.
2: Any boaters out there able to get these people out of the water and up to shore?
1: We're trying. 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Pontoon tried to bring them to shore. Unsure what address they're bringing them to currently. 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
2: Clear on that. I know you're doing your best. Just keep us updated.
3: There's your mouth.
4: Clear.
1: Clear 07. Break 7511. Do you have a LZ you want them to go to?
0: White Pigeon Fire Department, as of now, unless fire defines a better place.
1: I'm clear. We'll start them that way.
4: 1 is trying to get back on the jet ski, and another subject was pulled out, went south towards the Indiana line.
3: I can see a bunch of people still on the water. I'm talking to one of the callers right now.
4: Clear.
5: Dispatch 517, 527 in service. They're 501, 550. I did make contact. They're going to open the boat watch for us up at Michigan Boulevard there.
2: Clear. Sounds like they're already on the boat, so hopefully they're getting to shore.

0: Dispatch from 5461. EMS is out. We're down the road a little bit. Apparently, two of the jet skis, everybody's still in the water. I don't see anybody submerged in the water, though.
1: 10-4, can you downgrade then?
0: Okay. It's clear, you can downgrade.
1: Perfect, thank you.
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0: 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Do you have any DNR on duty today?
1: Negative.
0: Deborah.
2: They are not down here at this address. Yeah. 51, figure out where this boat's going to. It's down there apparently.

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1: Go ahead.
0: 4204 is in service, white pigeon, vehicle 393.
1: You want to go with your vehicle, please?
2: The L says it's down there.
0: Clear.
2: 07, you guys clear? Apparently it's down there somewhere. Apparently they head more south. There's two people injured that still unknown on the injuries and stuff, but apparently they're on Mathers Road. We're going to start heading that way now.
1: Clear. It looks like they just called in. The address is 71259 Mathers Road for one patient.

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0: Clear. That flight is a go flight, and they have an 18-minute ETA for the fire department at White Pigeon.
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1: Clear. Okay. 501 Central.

0: 7511, we are getting way too many people back here. 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
1: Go
0: ahead. Are all the watercraft ashore?
1: I believe they're all here. I'll double check. They're taking the report now.
0: Okay, well, I have the report guy here with me, so...
1: We have both.

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0: You're completely broken. What's your location? Are you guys down there by Greg Baker's?
1: Hey, affirmative. We just all cleared. Ambulance should be getting ready to pull out here pretty quick.
0: Okay, Marine Patrol's down here. Wants to go down there and talk, I guess.
1: They already got one boat down there. All the watercraft are out, or are accounted for. They're at the shore. But, yeah, they got plenty of cops down there.

0: 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Can I have an incident report number, please?
1: Okay. Stand by.

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1: Disregard the heat exhaustion, priority one, Schrader and Grimm. 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Made contact with the subject, he's okay. 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
0: Clear. Seventy-5-11 from Central. He just needs his report number. It's 4121 and 4122.
1: 10-4. We'll let him know. Thank you.
0: Great. Thank you.

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0: CP is now at the nursing home with the homeowner. They're requesting a TX after.
1: Which CP?
0: The original CP, Betty.
1: Clear. I'll give them a call afterwards.
0: Clear.

0: Central 7526. I see all of these new notes coming in. Should I just head to Thurston Woods at this point?
1: Affirm, start that way. Copy one.
0: Go ahead.
1: Thurston Woods Village, 307.

0: Central 7526 I'm heading that way. 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
1: Copy one.
2: I'm clear on everything. 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

0: reference to the Thurston Woods call, they are now physically assaulting each other back entrance of the nursing center.
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0: reference to Thurston Woods, it seems like the staff got involved and they're settling down now. They're no longer on TX.
1: Clear, 9926, I'm in the area. 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
0: Be affirmed, back of the entrance of the nursing center.
1: Okay, clear. 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
2: I'm not familiar with the building, so when you find them, can you give me a cardinal direction?
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0: The original CP, Betty Bell, is looking to talk to you guys. There's Lifeline's on the phone telling us that she's contacted them through her medical alert button. Said she's outside the front entrance under the awning. I also have the TX and the complaint if you need it.
1: Okay, Claire, we're trying to track everybody down. We'll find her at some point.
0: Claire?

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0: ILB 10-8, Marine Patrol are taking the rest of this. I will go through the shortly call first on the way over to 26.

0: Lean 7526. 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

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They're going to be in Willowbrook.

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0: 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Did you say that the patient was in Willowbrook?
1: Ephraim.

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0: 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Big B Coffee, 514 West Chicago, 514 West Chicago, White Pigeon for a felonious assault. Respond on the stage.
1: B Coffee, 514 West Chicago Road for an assault felonious. CP is there now saying he was stabbed in the head and he's bleeding from his ear.
2: Clear. Did the assault occur there?
1: We're unsure at this time.

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0: I'll fly down with 4204. 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
1: Good.
0: I'll be 10-8 from the call box. I'm still logging in. 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
1: Before, there's going to be some chickens in a yard at 1109 North Ohio Court that we're still taking.
0: I'm clear. 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

0: Healthcare 7507, I'm responding prior to for a diabetic problem, 23028 South River, Ottawa Township. Says 17-year-old male has diabetic issues, is having some blood pressure issues. He's super cold. He's responding normal, breathing's not completely normal.
1: Oh, thank you, guys.
2: Central from 1222, you can show us responding for the 50 in cold water. We have approximately a 30-minute ETA to the staging area.
0: Clear.
3: St. Joe dispatch, like you're talking about, I already caught half of that traffic.
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0: 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If you have medics responding, have them disregard.
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3: 7507, go ahead.
2: I'm sorry about that. I have a 72-year-old male. He's having some issues with his breathing. He is responding normal. Stated that he's been having some diabetic issues, blood pressure issues. He's super cold. Nothing further.
3: 7507 clear.

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0: For the natural death at Thurston Woods, I spoke with the supervisor. We do need a medical examiner to head over there.

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Also, unless they need us to respond, we won't be responding to that at this time. Unless a medical examiner requests us to show up.

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0: In reference to the last call you were on, should we make an alert caution on her?
1: Yeah, if you like. It's probably 3500 related.

Central 244. My apologies. We transferred to 1-3 over ZR, non-emergency. We show us and we're out now to TR.

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1: What?
0: Edward Lincoln King 2095, Michigan Ridge. It's going to be a blue or a purple Chevy Colorado.

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0: 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I'll be given a courtesy ride starting mileage 30439. 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
0: Indiana Dollar General parking lot, Centerville. I'm going to be Michigan, Edward Tom Victor, 3574, ETV 3574, coming out of blue Chevy Impala.

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0: 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I'm trying to get a flight number, please.
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1: Clear, sir, you're responding priority one for a hemorrhage, 208 South Elkhart Street, apartment 102 in White Pigeon. Again, that's apartment 102. I have a 27-year-old male, currently conscious and breathing, having some non-traumatic bleeding from his rectum, unknown when it started. Bleeding is not serious. He is responding normally and breathing normally.
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0: 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I'll be in service, vehicle 39. 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
0: Gonna be East Chicago and South Franks. Mary King 465 on a silver SUV.
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1: John.
0: You're the closest I have to Palmer Lake Lodges. We have somebody out on the lake saying that a tree fell down over by the lodges, and they think they see somebody on the ground. Could you start that way to see if there's actually somebody on the ground or not? We're going to get fire started either way.
1: From I'll be in route. 63, I'll be in route too.

0: 954, sir. You're responding. Palmer Lake Lodges, 59270 Broke Road. Do have another caller who's there on the line, seeing if you can get further.
1: Clear on that. I'm going to go ahead and go in priority one until we figure out their injuries.

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0: Did the caller advise that she was still under the tree?
1: Sounds like they got her out from under the tree. Do you have some type of first responder on scene holding patient's wife to make our nurse, and she was very adamant and instructing people what to do?
0: Okay, clear.
1: 954.
2: Sorry, I'm catching up. Are you going direct to scene?
0: That's affirmative. Sounds like she's out from underneath the tree at this point. I'm going to go in priority one until I figure out what kind of injury she has.
2: Okay, sir. Central 900, can you push an active out?
1: Hey,
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4: 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She is talking right now. We're holding, she's fine.
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4: 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Central, if you want to keep medics and fire rolling, priority one.
1: I'm going to have you, they want, PD on scene is requesting you to respond in priority one. Have a 37-year-old female, had a tree fall on top of her. She is complaining of some lower back and bilateral side pain. No bleeding. She is responding normally. We do have PD on scene requesting you to come in for everyone.
0: Central, 954.
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0: Sounds like you're going to have two patients, one's a child,
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0: 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Trying to find the child right now.
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1: When you on scene, there's going to be two patients right at the end of their driveway. I want you guys to take care of those two patients. I'm going to be down by the lake with the other patient.
0: Time 54, you're covered.
1: When you get on scene, there's going to be two patients at the end of the driveway. I want you to assess those two patients. We're already going to have three people down at the other patient.
0: Okay.
2: 900-954. I can take the at the beginning of the driveway 13 also, unless you need me down below.
1: Negative. I got an EMT and two first down here. We're good.
2: Okay. I'll help 13 out then.
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4: 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Do you guys want to take it or hold it for night?
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2: Good.
0: 66007 Clett Road. 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So she's requesting a peace officer standby and a TX with her options.
2: Clear.

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0: 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Two of your patients that are going to be just in the scratches are going to be non-transports.
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0: 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Priority 1 for breathing difficulties. Timeout 1842.

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0: 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She is responding normally and breathing normally.
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1: 221, priority 1 for breathing difficulties, 1225, Lockport Drive, apartment 107, has a 59-year-old female, currently conscious, saying that she's having a hard time breathing. She is not responding normally, does have a history of asthma, does have a pale color change, no relief with the at-home nebulizer.

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0: 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She wanted PX.
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1: 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I'm going to have a stop 66 and 86 North Junction. Lincoln Queen 94 Queen on a gray SUV.
0: 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Area of Long Lake and Heron Drive, callers stating that subjects in this area are setting off fireworks in Tannerite and she's worried about her tree catching on fire. Or fallen. Check that. Fallen.
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0: 58204 Avery Road for a 911 hang up. 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

0: Conville 7513. 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
1: I can, go ahead.
0: Thank you. It's going to be Michigan plate, Frank Boy Edward, 0528 on a silver Honda Accord, East Michigan, and Joshua.

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1: Good.
0: Me, the Commission on Aging Building, 1200 West Broadway Street, in the parking lot on the west side of the building. There's a silver GMC pickup that's been here for a couple of hours. This caller's not willing to go check on the mail inside.
1: Clear. Can you show me in room? 5463, phone 5465. Go ahead. Are you around? Can you repeat? Are you en route to that residence for that disorderly? Hey, from Centerville. Clear that daughter has went back home. Clear. Dispatch in 5465. This is where you can get pivotal started.
0: Hey, firm, can you advise priority and is it for psych?
1: Hey, firm's going to be priority for psych.
0: Okay.
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1: Good.
0: There's a black Chevy truck at BP that was stopping in the middle of the roadway and was all over the roadway and pulled in very slowly to the gas station. Caller wants them checked on.
1: Okay.

0: Control 611. I'll be out with that vehicle. 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
1: Clear on east side of the building.
0: Layton's going to be 5 Queen Boy Sam 10.

0: 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Coming up being a GMC. Can you show me 1082?
1: Clear.

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0: Unless my eyes deceive me, there is no GMC in this parking lot. I will be 10-8.
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0: 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She would like a TX from you.
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0: Congress in Ottawa, callers out with two dogs that are running in the roadway, both medium-sized dogs, callers with no tags.
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0: Bull and Tire, 1201 West Michigan Ave for an alarm activation, northeast shot motion.
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0: 611, I'll be out on Broadway in South Gaffney for bicyclist who's just taking off for me.
1: Which way are you heading?
0: He's headed east from South Constantine. 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
0: Have you looking around a file for me? It's going to be a Ralph Harold Bowder. Give me a second. Ralph is R-A-L-P-H, Harold, H-A-R-O-L-D. Bowder is B-A-U-D-E-R, the second, white male, 12-27-1988.